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1: Hi, I'm Adrienne Gear, president of the BC Nurses Union. Labor Day is a reminder that generations of workers organized and fought for the rights workers have today. This summer, 60,000 nurses across British Columbia took lawful job action during the longest nursing strike in our province's history. During this time, nearly 6,000 nurses reported intimidation and harassment from their employers, including threats of discipline. Labor Day reminds us that workers' rights are won through struggle, and that every generation has a responsibility to defend them. To every nurse who courageously showed up for one another on behalf of our patients, and to the labor allies and members of the public who joined us in solidarity, thank you.
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0: I'm Adrienne Geer, president of the BC Nurses Union. Labor Day is a reminder that generations of workers organized and fought for the rights workers have today. This summer, 60,000 nurses across British Columbia took lawful job action during the longest nursing strike in our province's history. During this time, nearly 6,000 nurses reported intimidation and harassment from their employers, including threats of discipline. Labor Day reminds us that workers' rights are won through struggle and that every generation has a responsibility to defend them. To every nurse who courageously showed up for one another on behalf of our patients, and to the labor allies and members of the public who joined us in solidarity, thank you.
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0: 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Guaranteed. 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Breathe in. Breathe out.
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0: 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All right, watch this. I had no warm-ups. The next one is dead center. Guaranteed. 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Breathe in. Breathe out.
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1: I'm Kate Brown. BC's police watchdog is investigating after an RCMP officer shot and seriously injured a man in Salmo. RCMP says officers were executing a search warrant at a Ski Hill Road property on Thursday morning when a man fled into a travel trailer. Police say attempts to get him to come out were unsuccessful. They say an officer later saw the man at the trailer entrance appearing to hold a weapon and fired their gun. The man was taken into custody nearly an hour later and transported to hospital with serious injuries. The Independent Investigations Office is now investigating the actions of police. A structure has been heavily damaged following an early morning fire yesterday in the Beaver Valley. Kootenay Boundary Regional Fire Rescue was called to Columbia Gardens Road around 5:40 Monday morning. Crews from Trail, Montrose and Fruitvale brought the fire under control within the hour. Officials say the fire is not considered suspicious. The cause remains under investigation. The regional district of Kootenay Boundary will complain to the BC Utilities Commission about Fortis BC's rates, specifically how they're more expensive than BC Hydro's. Beaver Valley Director Ali Greaves said they recognise BC Hydro is a Crown corporation and Fortis is a private company, but they still find the disparity bothersome.
2: Some of the comparisons that we've researched, for instance, if a home was to use 825 kilowatts of power per month, a Fortis household might pay $500 more a year.
1: Greaves says Fortis rates are anywhere from 28 to 44% higher than BC Hydro, depending on how you look at it. The Association of Interior Realtors isn't worried by a drop in local real estate sales in our region. Greg Nesteroff tells us more.
3: 274 homes were sold in the Kootenay Boundary in August. That was down 14% from July and a little over 1% from the same time a year earlier. The number of new listings also dropped 32% from the previous month and 17.5% year over year. But the association says activity remains healthy. It says listings continue to reflect the region's typically tighter supply. Benchmark prices were up for single-family homes and condos, but down for townhomes.
1: The province has confirmed kokanee numbers are down at Kokanee Creek this year, but officials say it's too early to know how this run will shape up. Fish technicians are counting kokanee daily at both Kokanee and Redfish Creeks, which will continue through September. Other spawning areas are also being surveyed. The province says the salmon returning this year also appear to be larger than average and larger females typically produce more eggs. A fuller assessment is expected by the end of next month. And the future of Goat Canyon Regional Park is one step closer to becoming a reality. Storm Lenny has the details.
4: The RDC K Board has approved $1 million in funding for the 4.4-acre property on Goat Canyon Road. The regional district bought the property in the Crescent Valley late last year with the goal of eventually restoring public access to the Goat River. The money will go toward technical assessments and planning to figure out what the site can support and what development can look like. The project is still expected to take several years, with more details and phases to come as planning moves forward.
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5: Looks like we're going to see a little bit of sunshine today here in the Boundary. High of 24 to a low of 9 Wednesday. Mainly sunny at high of 25 to a low of 9. Clearing up Thursday as well. High of 23. And it looks like Friday turning to gray skies, possible showers. It is currently sitting at 13 degrees.
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When I'm Gone and Three Doors Down, right here on Juice FM. Good morning. It is the 8th of September in 2026. It's the most wonderful time of the year. That's right. Today, it is the first day back at school. I loved that commercial. Do you remember the commercial where it was these kids, they look so miserable, they're standing in a Target or something, and the mom is going on the buggy and she's just coasting on it with her one foot up and the other hands in the air, and it's playing that song and it's the back to school sale. That was a funny commercial because it's very accurate. Love you. Enjoy your first day of school. Well, it's only 3 hours, but still nonetheless, we're back at it. It's time to swing and a miss. Here we go. Let's jumpstart the day as we jumpstart it with Big League, a little Tom Cochran and Red Rider, right here on 102.3 Juice FM Boundary Country. Good morning. It is your Tuesday, your first day of school.

0: Xanadu and Olivia Newton-John. Well, with school back at it today, starting off again at 8:22, and then it's just till 11:30, so a short day today, and then soft start starts over at Hutton, and I assume is it the same at Purley, but I shouldn't speak to that. And of course, parents would know better if they're going to Purley. But for your Hutton, then you are definitely in the soft start, so you're going to be going back to your original class of last year and then making your way to your new one over the next couple of days. So I phoned my dad and I was talking to him. I'm like, do you remember that happening? And he said, I don't think so. I think we used to just get a letter in the mail and it would indicate where you were going. I said, yeah, I don't either. I'm trying to remember, like, was it did we go to an auditorium and they call your name out? I really don't remember what it was like in the 80s and the 90s. I've totally forgotten what the system was like, but just that reminder. It's the go back to your original class from last year, and then you know, like a day or so later, they'll take you on to the new one.
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1: I'm Kate Brown. BC's police watchdog is investigating after an RCMP officer shot and seriously injured a man in Salmo. RCMP say officers were executing a search warrant at a Ski Hill Road property Thursday morning when a man fled into a travel trailer. Police say attempts to get him to come out were unsuccessful and say an officer later saw the man at the trailer entrance appearing to hold a weapon and fired their gun. The man was taken into custody nearly an hour later and transported to hospital with serious injuries. The Independent Investigations Office is now investigating the actions of police. A structure has been heavily damaged following an early morning fire in the Beaver Valley. Kootenay Boundary Regional Fire Rescue was called to Columbia Gardens Road after 5:40 Monday morning. Crews from Trail, Montrose and Fruitvale brought the fire under control within the hour. Officials say the fire is not considered suspicious and remains under investigation. A local regional district director is concerned about a widening gap between FortisBC and BC Hydro rates. Beaver Valley's Ali Grieve says the disparity isn't new.
2: And, you know, we certainly recognise, one, the Crown Corporation and Fortis being a private utility, but, you know, electricity's an essential service. And just because we live in the southern interior doesn't mean we should suffer from these dramatically different costs.
1: Grieve says, depending on the comparison, Fortis is 28 to 44% more expensive. The RDKB board is going to bring it up with the government and BC Utilities Commission. The RDCK has taken another step toward developing a regional park at Goat Canyon. Here's Storm Lenny with the details.
3: The RDCK board approved $1 million in funding last month for the 4.4-acre property in the Creston Valley. The property was purchased by the regional district last December with the goal of eventually restoring public access to the Goat River. The money will help with technical assessments and planning to figure out what the site can support and how it could be developed. The project is still expected to take several years, with future phases and more details to be worked out as planning continues.
1: Kokanee salmon returns are running lower than in recent years at Kokanee Creek, but the province says it's too early to know what that means for this year's run because the spawning season isn't over yet. The run typically continues into the third or fourth week of September, and in some years the fish arrive and peak later than expected. The province says it's also monitoring other spawning areas throughout the West Arm. It says a clearer picture of this year's run is expected by the end of October. And the Kootenay Boundary real estate market eased last month. Greg Nesteroff has more.
4: The Association of Interior Realtors says residential sales fell 1.1% in August compared to a year earlier. 274 homes changed hands, which was also down from 318 in July. There was a 17.5% drop in new listings year over year and a 32% drop compared to the previous month. But the association says the local market continued to outperform many other parts of the province. Local benchmark prices for single-family homes increased 5.7% to $646,000. Condo prices were also up, but townhomes dropped.
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5: We're going to have a sunshine day here for the first day of school. High 24, low of 9, 25 on Wednesday, 23 on Thursday. It's currently sitting at 13 degrees.
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0: Romantic Traffic and the Spoons on Juice FM. Good morning, Sean here. We have Valdi coming up on Saturday, October the 3rd. Tickets are available now. Thank you for those that have been grabbing them early. Well past the 100 mark. Same with the Bad Moon Rider. So if you do want to grab tickets to see that show, you should do it now because we're well past the 100 mark for the Bad Moon Riders on Friday, October the 9th. Theater's still closed. We're going to be closed a little bit longer than we thought it. And anyone in this town that's ever done a reno, as soon as you start pulling things back, and then you're like, why in the love of God is this wired by two extension cords taped to another extension cord that runs the length of the building to another extension cord and then into a light? You know, there's a lot of that going on, and you're like, oh, this is why people don't even bother with renos. They're like, they're too afraid of what's behind the walls. Great. So that's where we're at. We closed a little longer than expected, but not really that shocked.
1: Shot of the Dawn.
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0: Everlong and Foo Fighters right here on Juice FM. Good morning, Sean here. Happy September the 8th. What are you going to do as we roll into this week? It's going to be beautiful. Temperatures around 23 to 25. Things are starting to look good outside in the forest weather-wise. Nothing's perfect, but better. And now we're going to be pushing into the Grand Forks Fall Fair. We got that coming up on Saturday and Sunday. Yes, of this weekend. It is the 8th today. It starts on the 12th. It goes, of course, throughout the 13th. Borshoff, my favorite thing. Doreen always asks if I'm willing to be a taste tester, which is one of the best days of the year. I just sit around and eat multiple bowls of borscht. I love doing that. And then the following weekend, of course, the 19th and the 20th is the Rock Creek Fall Fair. And then we have the Forks Film Festival on the 25th, 26th, 27th. So a couple things happening over the next several weekends here in the Boundary Country.
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1: I'm Kate Brown. BC's police watchdog is investigating after an RCMP officer shot and seriously injured a man in Salmo. RCMP says officers were executing a search warrant at a Ski Hill Road property on Thursday morning when a man fled into a travel trailer. Police say attempts to get him to come out were unsuccessful. They say an officer later saw the man at the trailer entrance appearing to hold a weapon and fired their gun. The man was taken into custody nearly an hour later and transported to hospital with serious injuries. The Independent Investigations Office is now investigating the actions of police. A structure has been heavily damaged following an early morning fire yesterday in the Beaver Valley. Kootenay Boundary Regional Fire Rescue was called to Columbia Gardens Road around 5:40 Monday morning. Crews from Trail, Montrose and Fruitvale brought the fire under control within the hour. Officials say the fire is not considered suspicious. The cause remains under investigation. The regional district of Kootenay Boundary will complain to the BC Utilities Commission about Fortis BC's rates, specifically how they're more expensive than BC Hydro's. Beaver Valley Director Ali Greaves said they recognise BC Hydro is a Crown corporation and Fortis is a private company, but they still find the disparity bothersome.
2: Some of the comparisons that we've researched, for instance, if a home was to use 825 kilowatts of power per month, a Fortis household might pay $500 more a year.
1: Greaves says Fortis rates are anywhere from 28 to 44% higher than BC Hydro, depending on how you look at it. The Association of Interior Realtors isn't worried by a drop in local real estate sales in our region. Greg Nesteroff tells us more.
3: 274 homes were sold in the Kootenay Boundary in August. That was down 14% from July and a little over 1% from the same time a year earlier. The number of new listings also dropped 32% from the previous month and 17.5% year over year. But the association says activity remains healthy. It says listings continue to reflect the region's typically tighter supply. Benchmark prices were up for single-family homes and condos, but down for townhomes.
1: The province has confirmed kokanee numbers are down at Kokanee Creek this year, but officials say it's too early to know how this run will shape up. Fish technicians are counting kokanee daily at both Kokanee and Redfish Creeks, which will continue through September. Other spawning areas are also being surveyed. The province says the salmon returning this year also appear to be larger than average and larger females typically produce more eggs. A fuller assessment is expected by the end of next month. And the future of Goat Canyon Regional Park is one step closer to becoming a reality. Storm Lenny has the details.
4: The RDC Cape Board has approved $1 million in funding for the 4.4-acre property on Goat Canyon Road. The regional district bought the property in the Crescent Valley late last year with the goal of eventually restoring public access to the Goat River. The money will go toward technical assessments and planning to figure out what the site can support and what development can look like. The project is still expected to take several years, with more details and phases to come as planning moves forward.
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5: Sunshine today here in the boundary. Going to be high of 24 to a low of 9, 25 on Wednesday and 23 on Thursday. Currently sitting at 13 degrees.
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be there for you. And Bon Jovi as we jumpstart the 7 o'clock stretch while we work or get ready to go to work or, you know, whatever. Got Hotel Mira coming up. Shania Twain, Green Day, Traveling Wilburys. Here's the Black Keys and Low High.

0: End of the Line and the Traveling Wilburys right here on Juice FM. The annual Terry Fox Run is going to be coming up on Sunday, September 20th at 9 a.m. 90 Park Road over in Christina Lake. So if you want to participate, if you want to be a part of the Terry Fox Run, that is the date, the stamp. Come for the cause, stay for the pancakes. It does not indicate which one you do first. Eat the pancakes and then jog, or jog and then eat the pancakes. But I guess you do you. But either way, the Terry Fox Run, mark it down, Sunday, September 20th at 9 a.m. Oh, and I see that the Fox Bill is going to be released at sometime early 2027, which we've known for a while. He was going to be the recipient of the new $5 bill in the coming year. So it's good. Maybe we should just move completely out of politicians being on our bills and just stick with Canadians that we adore and like. And you know what? I still am going to be an advocate for John Candy, because you know what I like about him? Because he's not perfect. I think that we're always trying to pinpoint perfect politicians, and we know that's not real. So why not pick not perfect Canadians that we still adore? Because that's more real. That's our moms or dads or grandparents or our aunts or uncles, us. There's no one perfect. I mean, I love my dad to a million pieces. He's the best person in the world, you know, short of my children. But, you know, he's got flaws. It doesn't mean anything. It just means he's got flaws, just like me and everyone else. And I don't know. I think John Candy's a great representation of Canadian culture. He's our Uncle Buck. He's our Uncle John Candy. He should be on something.
1: Shot of the Dawn.
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1: I'm Kate Brown. BC's police watchdog is investigating after an RCMP officer shot and seriously injured a man in Salmo. RCMP say officers were executing a search warrant at a Ski Hill Road property Thursday morning when a man fled into a travel trailer. Police say attempts to get him to come out were unsuccessful and say an officer later saw the man at the trailer entrance appearing to hold a weapon and fired their gun. The man was taken into custody nearly an hour later and transported to hospital with serious injuries. The Independent Investigations Office is now investigating the actions of police. A structure has been heavily damaged following an early morning fire in the Beaver Valley. Kootenay Boundary Regional Fire Rescue was called to Columbia Gardens Road after 5:40 Monday morning. Crews from Trail, Montrose and Fruitvale brought the fire under control within the hour. Officials say the fire is not considered suspicious and remains under investigation. A local regional district director is concerned about a widening gap between FortisBC and BC Hydro rates. Beaver Valley's Ali Greaves says the disparity isn't new.
2: And, you know, we certainly recognise one, the Crown Corporation and Fortis being a private utility, but, you know, electricity's an essential service. And just because we live in the southern interior doesn't mean we should suffer from these dramatically different costs.
1: Grief says depending on the comparison, Fortis is 28 to 44% more expensive. The RDKB board is going to bring it up with the government and BC Utilities Commission. The RDCK has taken another step toward developing a regional park at Goat Canyon. Here's Storm Lenny with the details.
3: The RDCK board approved $1 million in funding last month for the 4.4-acre property in the Crescent Valley. The property was purchased by the regional district last December with the goal of eventually restoring public access to the Goat River. The money will help with technical assessments and planning to figure out what the site can support and how it could be developed. The project is still expected to take several years with future phases and more details to be worked out as planning continues.
1: Kokanee salmon returns are running lower than in recent years at Kokanee Creek, but the province says it's too early to know what that means for this year's run because the spawning season isn't over yet. The run typically continues into the third or fourth week of September, and in some years the fish arrive and peak later than expected. The province says it's also monitoring other spawning areas throughout the West Arm. It says a clearer picture of this year's run is expected by the end of October. And the Kootenay Boundary real estate market eased last month. Greg Nesteroff has more.
4: The Association of Interior Realtors says residential sales fell 1.1% in August compared to a year earlier. 274 homes changed hands, which was also down from 318 in July. There was a 17.5% drop in new listings year over year and a 32% drop compared to the previous month. But the association says the local market continued to outperform many other parts of the province. Local benchmark prices for single-family homes increased 5.7% to $646,000. Condo prices were also up, but townhomes dropped.
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5: Sunshine today. It's going to be a high of 24, low of 9 tonight, 25 tomorrow, 23 Thursday, and it's going to cool down on Friday because we could see some showers reaching a high of 20. Currently sitting at 13 degrees.
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0: right back where I was at Hotel Mira. Well, we're getting close to the Halloween season already because my wife pulled it all out. Apparently, it's on our front yard, so that's how it goes. Now, we were looking at October, and, you know, what events are going on? So I'm going to fire this out. I understand that the Freakers, Ball and Gals that are a part of this, they could confirm this or deny it later on and let me know. But I believe that they're doing it on Friday the 30th. So with that being said, any other groups planning on doing something, and that includes myself, you know, whenever we try to do like a Halloween horror movie, we always try to find out when the Freakers Ball is and then spin it around, you know, try to pick a different day. Like, for example, if the Freakers Ball's on the 30th, we're never open on the 31st because we've got the bonfire. So then that would mean that maybe we do a big, you know, we do like a Nightmare on Elm Street or some fun horror movie on the Thursday, the 29th, right? So you got 3 days of Halloween stuff. Because I find doing Halloween stuff the day after the 31st, it's done. You can't do it on November 1st, so it'd have to be on the Thursday. So it's good to know what other groups are doing so that you can kind of plan around it. So Freakers Ball is on the 30th. And again, if anyone that's planning that can confirm that with me, then that's good to know, because then we will try to do, I don't know what horror movie. We could do Rocky Horror Picture Show again. We've done that in the past. I was trying to think of something like maybe I'll let people decide if they want to do Nightmare on Elm Street or Friday the 13th or It or, you know, whatever the case is. But, you know, having things in a row and not on the same day.
1: 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We're the station that plays really big variety. We're 102.3 Juice FM. Grand Forks and the Boundary.

0: This is Dan Ashman from AM Ford with some great news on employee pricing. 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So, folks, now's the time to make the buying decision. 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
1: I'm Kate Brown. BC's police watchdog is investigating after an RCMP officer shot and seriously injured a man in Salmo. RCMP says officers were executing a search warrant at a Ski Hill Road property on Thursday morning when a man fled into a travel trailer. Police say attempts to get him to come out were unsuccessful. They say an officer later saw the man at the trailer entrance appearing to hold a weapon and fired their gun. The man was taken into custody nearly an hour later and transported to hospital with serious injuries. The Independent Investigations Office is now investigating the actions of police. A structure has been heavily damaged following an early morning fire yesterday in the Beaver Valley. Kootenay Boundary Regional Fire Rescue was called to Columbia Gardens Road around 5:40 Monday morning. Crews from Trail, Montrose and Fruitvale brought the fire under control within the hour. Officials say the fire is not considered suspicious. The cause remains under investigation. The Regional District of Kootenay Boundary will complain to the BC Utilities Commission about Fortis BC's rates, specifically how they're more expensive than BC Hydro's. Beaver Valley Director Ali Greaves said they recognise BC Hydro is a Crown corporation and Fortis is a private company, but they still find the disparity bothersome.
2: Some of the comparisons that we've researched, for instance, if a home was to use 825 kilowatts of power per month, a Fortis household might pay $500 more a year.
1: Greaves says Fortis rates are anywhere from 28 to 44% higher than BC Hydro, depending on how you look at it. The Association of Interior Realtors isn't worried by a drop in local real estate sales in our region. Greg Nesteroff tells us more.
3: 274 homes were sold in the Kootenay Boundary in August. That was down 14% from July and a little over 1% from the same time a year earlier. The number of new listings also dropped 32% from the previous month and 17.5% year over year. But the association says activity remains healthy. It says listings continue to reflect the region's typically tighter supply. Benchmark prices were up for single-family homes and condos, but down for townhomes.
1: The province has confirmed kokanee numbers are down at Kokanee Creek this year, but officials say it's too early to know how this run will shape up. Fish technicians are counting kokanee daily at both Kokanee and Redfish Creeks, which will continue through September. Other spawning areas are also being surveyed. The province says the salmon returning this year also appear to be larger than average and larger females typically produce more eggs. A fuller assessment is expected by the end of next month. And the future of Goat Canyon Regional Park is one step closer to becoming a reality. Storm Lenny has the details.
4: The RDC K Board has approved $1 million in funding for the 4.4-acre property on Goat Canyon Road. The regional district bought the property in the Crescent Valley late last year with the goal of eventually restoring public access to the Goat River. The money will go toward technical assessments and planning to figure out what the site can support and what development can look like. The project is still expected to take several years, with more details and phases to come as planning moves forward.
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6: Sunshine today, going to be high of 24, low of 9, 25 on Wednesday, 23 on Thursday, and we're looking at a high of 13 currently right now.
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I got Tears for Fears, Loud Luxury, David Bowie, Coleman Hell, Christina Aguilera, Soul Decision, all coming up for you as we roll into the 8.

0: Love No More and Loud Luxury. 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I love bringing an extra. 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Spaghetti meatballs are just, they're so good. It's just, I didn't know that you could do that, but that's a good idea. Best thing ever. You know, after you eat spaghetti dinner in the morning when you don't feel like cooking and you fry up your leftover spaghetti. Oh, yeah. I love leftovers. It's so good. But when you're a kid, you hate it. You're like, this sucks. I want something new and fresh every day. Such entitlement. But then you get older and you're like, I don't want to cook. I don't feel like cooking. I'm going to make enough tonight because that's what we're eating tomorrow. That's why I love the crock pot. Just, it's the best thing ever. My kids are always like, what are we having for dinner? And I'll be like, leftovers. And they have that look. And I'm like, yeah, your scowl actually provides enjoyment for me because it means it's a day of not cooking another dinner. And it's perfectly fine. Never mind. One day you'll get older and you too will enjoy leftovers. But I get it. When you're a kid, you want what you want. But when you're older, you're like, I don't want to cook anymore. You're like, I just drink this cup of water and I'll call it a day. News FM.
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1: I'm Kate Brown. BC's police watchdog is investigating after an RCMP officer shot and seriously injured a man in Salmo. RCMP say officers were executing a search warrant at a Ski Hill Road property Thursday morning when a man fled into a travel trailer. Police say attempts to get him to come out were unsuccessful and say an officer later saw the man at the trailer entrance appearing to hold a weapon and fired their gun. The man was taken into custody nearly an hour later and transported to hospital with serious injuries. The Independent Investigations Office is now investigating the actions of police. A structure has been heavily damaged following an early morning fire in the Beaver Valley. Kootenay Boundary Regional Fire Rescue was called to Columbia Gardens Road after 5:40 Monday morning. Crews from Trail, Montrose and Fruitvale brought the fire under control within the hour. Officials say the fire is not considered suspicious and remains under investigation. A local regional district director is concerned about a widening gap between FortisBC and BC Hydro rates. Beaver Valley's Ali Greaves says the disparity isn't new.
2: And, you know, we certainly recognise, one, the Crown Corporation and Fortis being a private utility, but, you know, electricity is an essential service. And just because we live in the southern interior doesn't mean we should suffer from these dramatically different costs.
1: Grief says depending on the comparison, Fortis is 28 to 44% more expensive. The RDKB board is going to bring it up with the government and BC Utilities Commission. The RDCK has taken another step toward developing a regional park at Goat Canyon. Here's Storm Lenny with the details.
3: The RDCK board approved $1 million in funding last month for the 4.4-acre property in the Crescent Valley. The property was purchased by the regional district last December with the goal of eventually restoring public access to the Goat River. The money will help with technical assessments and planning to figure out what the site can support and how it could be developed. The project is still expected to take several years with future phases and more details to be worked out as planning continues.
1: Kokanee salmon returns are running lower than in recent years at Kokanee Creek, but the province says it's too early to know what that means for this year's run because the spawning season isn't over yet. The run typically continues into the third or fourth week of September, and in some years the fish arrive and peak later than expected. The province says it's also monitoring other spawning areas throughout the West Arm. It says a clearer picture of this year's run is expected by the end of October. And the Kootenay Boundary real estate market eased last month. Greg Nesteroff has more.
4: The Association of Interior Realtors says residential sales fell 1.1% in August compared to a year earlier. 274 homes changed hands, which was also down from 318 in July. There was a 17.5% drop in new listings year over year and a 32% drop compared to the previous month. But the association says the local market continued to outperform many other parts of the province. Local benchmark prices for single-family homes increased 5.7% to $646,000. Condo prices were also up, but townhomes dropped.
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5: Got sunshine today. It's going to be high of 24 today, low of 9. High of 25 on Wednesday tomorrow to a low of 9. Clearing up on Thursday at a high of 23, nice and clear. And then we could see it turn a little bit gray on Friday, reaching a high of 20. And Saturday is calling for showers. It's currently sitting at 14 degrees.
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0: Well, we all know what's coming up in the next couple of weeks. We've got the Grand Forks Fall Fair this weekend, this one, 12th, 13th. Then we got, of course, the following one, the Rock Creek Fall Fair. The one where you take the kids and they go, want to go on a ride? And you go, no. And I did last year. I went on the Gravitron and I regretted it. Now I tell my kids, never going to happen. Not unless we're in like a roller coaster. I'm not doing a spinny thing ever again. But one thing that we could all accept and take and be glad to have is the current jackpot of $40,000 for the Rock Creek and Boundary Fair at 50-50 draw. So at this point, someone's walking out with $20,000. So that's kind of nice. So if you don't have your tickets, you can grab them. I don't believe you have to be there even. So with that being said, snag away. Imagine if you won 20 grand, what would you do with it?
1: Shot of the Dawn.
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0: was kind of crazy and Soul Decision on Juice FM. I know it's September and that we're all having our first day of school back. We're very excited about that. Kids are officially in school right now. But you know what happens? I'm just going to put this out there right here and right now, and then I'm going to leave it in your capable hands. But it's September the 8th. There's October, November, and then we're into December. I'm just going to say that, like, now would be a good time to start having that discussion about that day in December and slowly start thinking about it. If you see something, grab it, put it away, and try to ease it. It's been a rough couple of years financially for people, and I don't think it's going to get any better. And that day doesn't disappear. So it's a lot easier to try to do things a little bit more on the ease. You know, okay, we'll grab that now, and then we'll just put it away. Over then, oh, let's wait till December the 8th and go, oh, great, now it's going to be a big chunk all at once. I'm just throwing it out there. Just keep your eyes peeled and start getting into that kind of like once in a while mode. You know, okay, yeah, we start getting little things. Because you know what happens in November. Bottleneck. Then last year there was the strikes and that caused, you know, I'm just putting it out there as a thought.
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1: I'm Kate Brown. BC's police watchdog is investigating after an RCMP officer shot and seriously injured a man in Salmo. RCMP says officers were executing a search warrant at a Ski Hill Road property on Thursday morning when a man fled into a travel trailer. Police say attempts to get him to come out were unsuccessful. They say an officer later saw the man at the trailer entrance appearing to hold a weapon and fired their gun. The man was taken into custody nearly an hour later and transported to hospital with serious injuries. The Independent Investigations Office is now investigating the actions of police. A structure has been heavily damaged following an early morning fire yesterday in the Beaver Valley. Kootenay Boundary Regional Fire Rescue was called to Columbia Gardens Road around 5:40 Monday morning. Crews from Trail, Montrose and Fruitvale brought the fire under control within the hour. Officials say the fire is not considered suspicious. The cause remains under investigation. The Regional District of Kootenay Boundary will complain to the BC Utilities Commission about Fortis BC's rates, specifically how they're more expensive than BC Hydro's. Beaver Valley Director Ali Greaves said they recognise BC Hydro is a Crown corporation and Fortis is a private company, but they still find the disparity bothersome.
2: Some of the comparisons that we've researched, for instance, if a home was to use 825 kilowatts of power per month, a Fortis household might pay $500 more a year.
1: Greaves says Fortis rates are anywhere from 28 to 44% higher than BC Hydro, depending on how you look at it. The Association of Interior Realtors isn't worried by a drop in local real estate sales in our region. Greg Nesteroff tells us more.
3: 274 homes were sold in the Kootenay Boundary in August. That was down 14% from July and a little over 1% from the same time a year earlier. The number of new listings also dropped 32% from the previous month and 17.5% year over year. But the association says activity remains healthy. It says listings continue to reflect the region's typically tighter supply. Benchmark prices were up for single-family homes and condos, but down for townhomes.
1: The province has confirmed kokanee numbers are down at Kokanee Creek this year, but officials say it's too early to know how this run will shape up. Fish technicians are counting kokanee daily at both Kokanee and Redfish Creeks, which will continue through September. Other spawning areas are also being surveyed. The province says the salmon returning this year also appear to be larger than average and larger females typically produce more eggs. A fuller assessment is expected by the end of next month. And the future of Goat Canyon Regional Park is one step closer to becoming a reality. Storm Lenny has the details.
4: The RDC K Board has approved $1 million in funding for the 4.4-acre property on Goat Canyon Road. The regional district bought the property in the Crescent Valley late last year with the goal of eventually restoring public access to the Goat River. The money will go toward technical assessments and planning to figure out what the site can support and what development can look like. The project is still expected to take several years, with more details and phases to come as planning moves forward.
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5: We got sunshine today. High of 24, low of 9, 25 tomorrow, 23 Thursday. It's going to cool down on Friday. Possible showers to a high of 20. About the same on Saturday and cloudy on Sunday. We're looking at 15 degrees right now.
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Low at High Dough and Tragically Hip on Juice FM. Good morning. So the Freakers Ball this year is going to be Friday, October the 30th. Tickets will be available soon, so stay tuned. Still working out all those details. Takes some time to plan, but you could also mark it down on your calendar. That way you're not, you know, planning something else on that day. We usually find some sort of old fun horror movie, whether it's Rocky Horror Picture Show, to play at the theater. So we will, now that we know that, we'll make sure that it's not on that day. Maybe do it the day before so people can, I think we did that last year, eh? I think we did that so people kind of got into like a zone and a mode, and then they went to the Freakers Ball the next day. Then it's Halloween. Maybe that's what we'll do. A Halloween event on, the 29th, like Rocky or I don't know what horror movie we could play. And then we'll, the Freakers Ball will be the 30th and then the bonfire on the 31st. That's a great idea. There we go. Check mark done. See? Just gotta figure out what everyone else is doing, then plan around it as best you can.

0: American Woman, Lenny Kravitz, right here on Juice FM. Well, the gym is going to be closed until about September 17th, because we don't know. Our aiming is for a couple of weeks out. But if you've ever done anything in Grand Forks or the Boundary, you've ever decided to do a slight reno, change anything, alter something, take something off of a wall panel, and then you realize what's behind it and how it's spliced, diced, and put together, and it added additional work to your original plans, then you know what I'm talking about. And ergo, we have to bump our opening. We were going to try to be reopened by Friday, but there's just no way. It's just, you know, when you unravel the onion, that's how it goes. So we're going to try to get her done. Our definite goal is by the 22nd. That's the game plan. So we'll just take the month of September to do our changes and alterations, and we'll get back at it. What movie we'll be playing? I don't know. I haven't even looked at it. Don't even have a clue. Where there's so much stuff in front of me before we even look about what movie's coming up next. But Practical Magic 2 will definitely be something that comes in. There's no doubt about that. And for now, we got the focus of the Forks Film Festival will be on the 25th, 26th, 27th. That's all going to be BC local shorts as well as Grand Forks local shorts. So it should be a fun weekend. And then after that, we've got Valdi here on October the 3rd. And then the weekend after that, the Thanksgiving weekend, it will be the Bad Moon Riders on Friday the 9th. GemTheater.net for the upcoming shows, dates, and times.
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0: We didn't start the fire. Billy Joel. 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You can scan the QR code on the image that you see. 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

0: right here, waiting in Richard Marks. Today, it is the 8th of September in 2026. Into the DeLorean, we're going to go back in time to 1504. Michelangelo's Statue of David is unveiled in Florence. All right, that's cool. What else happened? We're going to jump ahead, though. 1858, You May Fool speech. This is from the 16th President, Abraham Lincoln. In a speech, Abraham Lincoln said, "You may fool all of the people some of the time. You can even fool some of the people all of the time. But you can't fool all of the people all of the time." And here we are today. It's very fitting, isn't it? You get 80 maybe on this spinning rock. You might as well enjoy it. Look at your pin drop. Where are you in this world? How much time before? How much time in front? And what stands before you today? Have a great rest of your Tuesday, and we'll see you tomorrow.
1: Shot of the Dawn.
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1: I'm Storm Lenny. BC's police watchdog is investigating after an RCMP officer shot and seriously injured a man in Salmo. RCMP said officers were executing a search warrant at a Ski Hill Road property Thursday morning when a man fled into a travel trailer. RCMP said attempts to get him out were unsuccessful. RCMP said an officer later saw the man at the trailer entrance appearing to hold a weapon and fired their gun. The man was taken into custody nearly an hour later and transported to hospital with serious injuries. The Independent Investigations Office is now investigating the actions of police. A structure in the Beaver Valley sustained major damage in a fire early yesterday morning. Kootenai Boundary Regional Fire Rescue responded to the blaze on Columbia Gardens Road around 5:40 Monday morning. Crews from Trail, Montrose, and Fruitvale brought it under control by around 6:35. The cause remains under investigation, but is not considered suspicious. The Regional District of Kootenai Boundary will complain to the BC Utilities Commission about Fortis BC rates, specifically how they're more expensive than BC Hydro's. Beaver Valley Director Ali Grieve says they recognize BC Hydro is a Crown corporation and Fortis is a private company, but they still find the disparity bothersome.
2: Some of the comparisons that we've researched, for instance, if a home was to use 825 kilowatts of power per month, a Fortis household might pay $500 more a year.
1: Grieve says Fortis rates are anywhere from 28 to 44% higher than BC Hydro, depending on how you look at it. The Association of Interior Realtors isn't worried by a drop in local real estate sales in our region. Greg Nesteroff tells us more.
3: 274 homes were sold in the Kootenai Boundary in August. That was down 14% from July and a little over 1% from the same time a year earlier. The number of new listings also dropped 32% from the previous month and 17.5% year over year. But the association says activity remains healthy. It says listings continue to reflect the region's typically tighter supply. Benchmark prices were up for single-family homes and condos, but down for townhomes.
1: The province has confirmed Kokanee salmon numbers are down at Kokanee Creek this year, but officials say it's still too early to know how this run will shape up. Fish technicians are counting Kokanee daily at both Kokanee and Redfish Creeks, which will continue through September. Other spawning areas are also being surveyed. The province says the salmon returning this year also appear to be larger than average, and larger females typically produce more eggs. A fuller assessment is expected by the end of next month. The RDCK has taken another step towards developing a regional park at Goat Canyon. The RDCK board approved $1 million in funding last month for the 4.4-acre property in the Crescent Valley. The property was purchased by the RDCK last December with the goal of eventually restoring public access to the Goat River. The money will help with technical assessments and planning to figure out what the site can support and how it could be developed. The project is still expected to take several years, with future phases and more details to be worked out as planning continues.
0: Be the first to know. 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
1: Hockey is back in action, with the Nelson Leafs hosting the Grand Forks Border Bruins in tonight's preseason clash and our first look at the new BCHC League. Meanwhile, the Toronto Blue Jays continue their push for a playoff spot tonight as they face the Athletics this evening. Toronto enters at 72-73, one game behind Cleveland for the final American League wildcard spot after falling 6-5 to the Athletics last night.
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1: On the roads, blasting on Highway 31 between Lardo and Cooper Creek has the road reduced to single lane traffic from 6-4 daily until Thursday. Single lane traffic is also in place on the Kootenai Pass between Salmo and Creston from 7-7 Monday through Saturday and on the Nancy Green Highway from 7-5 weekdays. There's also still road work at the Wineeta Junction daily until 5. In our weather forecast, a mix of sun and clouds this afternoon with a high of 24, a few clouds tonight dropping down to 9, mainly sunny tomorrow afternoon with a high of 26, and cloudy periods dropping down to 11 for tomorrow night. I'm Storm Lenny.
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happy first day of school. Yes, we are back into the swing of things. I'm Bryce on Juice FM. And yeah, the kids are back in class. Life goes back to normal today. Make sure you're just being aware, right? School zones are back in effect. Kids are going to be out there. Just stay safe. Take her a little bit easy. Of course, there's only a half day, so tomorrow will be the first full day of classes. So keep that in the back of your mind when you're driving around, especially in those morning and afternoon times. More coming at you from Taylor Swift. It's Wildest Dreams.

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0: Morissette. I'll have some Morissette. Thank you very much. All right. First week of classes, and weather looks sunny for the next few days. We're looking at a high of 25 today, 27 tomorrow, down to 23 Thursday. Looks like a chance of showers possibly into maybe on Friday or Saturday, but it's still a few days away. Looking pretty good for the next few.
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0: Jimmy Eat World with the middle. It's Juice FM. I'm Bryce. Getting excited. The Rock Creek Fall Fair is back in just a few weeks here. 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

Diana Bryan Adams, Juice FM. Today is the first day of school, and, well, we're going to do a first day of school. Come on, man. I was scrounging Reddit trying to find some horror stories. This one got me. Okay, here's what the person says. First day of first grade, I was so nervous. When I met my teacher, I puked all over her dress. Come on, man. Juice FM.

Doug and the Slugs. It is Juice FM. I'm Bryce. Happy good afternoon. Happy first day of school. And happy birthday to Pink. Pink turns 47 today. How about we throw her a little birthday party? Let's get the party started right now.

is Ellie.

0: long years, Colin James on Juice FM. I am Bryce, and it is the first day of school, and I was thinking about back to my school days, and I don't know if anybody else had this kind of situation, but there was always that kid for me who had the best school supplies, the supplies that I wanted, right? I had a basic yellow number two pencil. They had the mechanical ones. I have a normal eraser. They have that fancy one with the, I don't know, the superhero on it. Pencil case. They have a three-compartment zippered case. It unfolds like a transformer with, like, dozens of writing instruments. The binder, they had the fancy zippered one. You know, it felt like they were just like the richest kid that ever existed. The pens, the scented erasers, the pencils with designs on them, the notebook with the cool cover. You didn't want to admit you were impressed, but come on, let's be honest. We wanted that stuff badly. And I think, like, looking back on it, right, they're just pencils and binders. But they felt like luxury goods at the time. I'd be like, wow, this family has money. But if you think about it, their parents probably just spent an extra $12 at Staples.
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0: from Grace. It's Amanda Marshall. I am Bryce, and I am pretty ready for some hockey, right? We're still waiting for the Jack Goddard Memorial Arena to get back to be up and running. We have an update from Grand Forks and District Recreation. Still testing. The cleaning is continuing. Crews are working through the remaining areas of the building and still trying to get it back up. As of right now, all arena programming is still canceled until further notice. And they're thanking the community for the support, trying to get it up. Hopefully, we can get it up by the time we get to the regular season for the Border Bruins. And they have a game tonight on the road. We'll talk Border Bruins in a few.
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0: Stacy's mom, she's got it going on. Fountains of Wayne on Juice and Border Prunes. They have a game tonight. It is a road game, as they can't really be playing at the Jack anyways. They're playing Nelson at the community complex in Nelson. And after that, two more games set for the exhibition schedule. An away game against Beaver Valley and scheduled to be at home against Beaver Valley this coming Saturday. We'll see if the arena is good to go or not for that. And after that, it's the home opener Friday, September 18th. You get a double dose of hockey. Fernie on Friday and Kimberly on Saturday. Let's hope we can get the Jack up for that.
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1: I'm Storm Lenny. A local regional district director is concerned about a widening gap between FortisBC and BC Hydro rates. Beaver Valley's Ali Grieve says the disparity isn't new.
2: And, you know, we certainly recognize, one, the Crown Corporation and Fortis being a private utility, but, you know, electricity is an essential service. And just because we live in the southern interior doesn't mean we should suffer from these dramatically different costs.
1: Grieve says, depending on the comparison, Fortis is 28 to 44% more expensive. The RDKB board is going to bring it up with the government and BC Utilities Commission. A Caslow councillor is running for mayor. Erica Bird has submitted her nomination papers. So far, she's the only candidate for the job. Meanwhile, Creston will have a race for mayor. Neil Farstad is now running against Councillor Denise Dumas. In Midway, incumbent Mayor Doug McMinn is seeking re-election. At the moment, he's unopposed. And in Greenwood, Mayor John Bolt confirms he won't run again. Councillor CJ Rhodes is the lone candidate seeking to replace him. The Castlegar Rebels are hoping for a longer-term deal with the regional district to use the local arena. They've reassured the Rec Commission that while they're playing in a different league this season, they're here to stay. President Mitch Reines says someone offered to buy the junior hockey club, but the board said no.
3: The board of directors is very on board with keeping a community-based nonprofit because that way we can try and keep our costs to the players down and spend more time working on developing as opposed to trying to make a profit.
1: Reines says they would like a 3 to 5 year agreement, which would help them seek funding for capital upgrades. There's no word yet when programming might resume at the Jack Goddard Arena in Grand Forks. It was damaged in a suspicious fire last month. Grand Forks Recreation says air quality testing and cleaning are continuing, but programming remains canceled. The Border Bruins were due to play in an exhibition game this Saturday. Prime Minister Mark Carney says adversity only makes Canadians stronger, and it always has. His latest forward guidance video address comes on the day 50% Canadian retaliatory tariffs on the U.S. came into effect. Along with building homes and infrastructure here in Canada,

0: He says their economic plan is bearing fruit abroad with expanded partnerships, agreements, and investments from around the world.
1: With a resilient economy and the strongest fiscal position in the G7, we have everything we need to pivot and prosper. That pivot will come at a cost. There's always a cost to action, but it doesn't come close to the cost of standing still.
0: Carney says the matching tariffs are not about escalating the trade war started by the U.S. He says they're needed to protect workers, companies, and communities. The Kokanee are back at Kokanee Creek, and for the Sinaiaks people, that return is worth celebrating. Cindy Marchand, chairwoman of the Sinaiaks Confederacy, says their return is a sign of resilience.
2: It's just a reminder of how resilient these fish are when it comes to facing human interference, warming waters.
0: She says that's part of what makes watching the run so meaningful.
2: Definitely adds value, and it helps you understand what these salmon go through during their lifetime and just how important they are to the ecosystem.
0: The Kokanee run continues through the third or fourth week of September.
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0: Hockey is back in action, with the Nelson Leafs hosting the Grand Forks Border Bruins in tonight's preseason clash and our first look at the new BCHC League. Meanwhile, the Toronto Blue Jays continue their push for a playoff spot tonight as they face the Athletics this evening. Toronto enters at 72-73, one game behind Cleveland for the final American League wildcard spot after falling 6-5 to the Athletics last night.
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0: Single lane traffic is in place on a section of the Kootenay Pass between Salmo and Creston from 7 to 7 Monday through Saturday. On Highway 3B, single lane traffic is in place on the Nancy Green Highway from 7 to 5 weekdays. And there's road work at the Wyneeta Junction daily until 5. In our weather forecast, a few clouds tonight dropping down to 9, mainly sunny tomorrow afternoon with a high of 26, cloudy periods tomorrow night dropping down to 11, and sunny with a high of 23 for Thursday. I'm Storm Lenny.

0: Where is the love? It's the Black Eyed Peas. I'm Bryce. Hope your day's going well. First day of school for the kids today. Pretty exciting, as is the Grand Forks and District Fall Fair, which is actually coming up this weekend. Yes, it is going to be going down this September 12th and 13th at the Curling Rink and Dick Bartlett Park as well, bringing together agriculture, horticulture, crafts, so much more. It's going to be a fun time. Check it out this Saturday, September 12th in Grand Forks.
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1: It's nice to meet you, Miles Smith. It's Juice FM. Odd Origins on the first day of school. And why is the first day always in September? Always the Tuesday after Labor Day? Well, you can thank the farm. Because back in the day, school calendars worked around the agricultural calendar. Kids were part of the workforce at home. They needed to be there for planting season, for harvest season, and, well, they would take breaks when work needed to be done. September to June became the standard, and we're just still following this calendar, but it's kind of based on a world that doesn't really exist anymore. Nonetheless, if you're excited that the kids are out of the house and back in class, you can thank the farmers. And also, something that kind of stuck out to me. Summer vacation was not created so that kids could sit inside for 2 months. It was created so that they could learn to work.
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0: Sheeran with Shivers. I'm Bryce, and I want to give a spotlight and a shout-out to Bailey from the Grand Forks Performing Arts School. 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So you can find this link, search on Facebook, the Grand Forks Performing Arts School, and give a little support. 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